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3: 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Toronto से just 2 hours north on Highway 400. एक परफेक्ट गेटअवे, ग्रैंड डिपार्चर रिसॉर्ट नियर फेरी साउंड मुस्कोका. हर सीजन के लिए परफेक्ट डेस्टिनेशन. प्राइवेट बीच, इंडोर स्विमिंग पूल और स्टे इन कोजी सुंदर कॉटेजेस एंड होटल रूम्स. खाना हमारे स्पेशल रेस्टोरेंट में बहुत स्पेशल क्विजीन्स हैं बाय अ ब्रिलियंट इंडियन शेफ. 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
3: 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Toronto से just 2 hours north on Highway 400. Perfect getaway. 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
6: 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So sad.
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1: Hello, what did you say? What did you say?
5: I said, I love you. I said, I love you. I'm going to put it here. So, Nal.
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7: 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Do you want to marry me?
8: Okay. 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
0: आप सुन रहे हैं CMR at 9, मंडे टू फ्राइडे 9 AM to 11 AM. 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
3: 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Toronto से just 2 hours north on Highway 400. 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

0: The advertisements, views, and opinions expressed in the radio show are that of the sponsors, guests, and callers, and are not necessarily those of the South Asian Unlimited show, host, and its producers. The show is for entertainment purposes only and does not advocate any sponsors' messages. It is solely the responsibility of the advertiser or sponsor. नमस्कार, सत श्री अकाल, अस्सलाम वालेकुम। मैं सनी जोशी आपका हार्दिक स्वागत करता हूं साउथ एशियन अनलिमिटेड रेडियो पर, मंडे टू फ्राइडे 12 टू 2 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Right now, current air quality is 344. So, agar outdoor ko aap avoid kar sakte, do it. 8:56 p.m. Sunset, and maximum temperatures will hit 30 today, tomorrow 27, Saturday 28, with about 70% chance of rain. Sunday ko 25 degree Celsius dekha jayega temperature. So, it is what it is. And yes, wildfire ne definitely things ko jo hai kafi crazy kar diya hai. 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Sultan ji ne amazing deals lagayi hui hain. Aap uska zarur fayda lein. Pahunch jaiye 801 Bovade Drive West at the corner of Bovade and Jacuzzi in Brampton. I was driving to the studio, or every day jab main studio aa raha hota hun, I see so many people next to me jo ki phone par, matlab bilkul उनकी नज़रें जो हैं, इवन वाइल दे आर ड्राइविंग। और कई बार ऐसे 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

0: 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New Zealand ne tsunami warning di after 6.3 magnitude earthquake. Iran ke new billboard ne Donald Trump ko coffin mein dala aur likha, we will kill Trump. Iran ne cancer hospital ke paas US attack ko slam kiya aur kaha, cowardly crime against children. ट्रंप ने 20% हॉर्मूज टोल की मांग की थी, जिसके बाद गल्फ लीडर्स ने उसे 24 आवर्स में ही शटडाउन किया. यूएस 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Pew study suggests more people around the world now favor China over the US. Duniya mein Cheen ko ab zyada positivity se dekha jata hai. Russian attacks se Ukraine mein 8 log mare gaye, hits Black Sea oil tankers. Local samacharon mein wildlife smoke se Toronto ko orange haze ne envelope kiya. Highway 401 Mississauga crash mein kal 2 log mare gaye. Extreme heat and poor air quality can have significant health impacts on people. Mississauga collision ke baad scooter rider in critical condition. 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
10: जब जब लगे कोई करीब आया है, वक्त ने हमेशा पराया बनाया है. फितरत होगी जिंदगी की या कोई अलग इरादा है, उम्मीद भी ना करूं ऐसा सबब बताया है. अपनेपन का अपनापन मिट्टी में मिलाया है. अपनेपन का अपनापन मिट्टी में मिलाया है. कुछ देर का साथ, कुछ देर की बातें, सिर्फ इतना ही नसीब में आया है. सिर्फ इतना ही नसीब में आया है.
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5: 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You know, if you're serious, this is the time to jump in. The interest rates are not crazy. 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
3: 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Aapki ek call ki duri par, sirf ek call ki duri par hai ye. 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
10: 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Aapko haath mein cash chahiye, hamare paas, trust me, over 100 lenders hote hain jinke saath hum kaam karte hain. And again, if you even aap A lender ke saath hai, A to A, agar main aapko switch karaun, depending on the amount of your mortgage, I can get you up to $5,000 ka cash back from the bank. It's got nothing to do with me. Ye nahi ki meri pocket se aa raha hai. Depending again, aapki mortgage ki kya situation hai, kya amount hai, up to $5,000. 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Something is always better than nothing. So, apni situation janne ke liye, to see ke aapko kahan par aap fit match karte hain. Sometimes some pieces of a puzzle are missing and we know where to fit you perfect. So, apni situation janne ke liye, to know what is the best option for you, please give me Sukhi a call at 647-408-7066. 647-408-7066. 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Should we take 3 years or 5 years?
9: जी.
10: 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In that situation, it's better to take shorter term, because if you have longer term, then you will have to pay the penalty. So to avoid those penalties, if you are looking to move out or do any kind of switch, go for shorter term. Otherwise, if you know that I have not been here for 10-12 years, then go for longer term. You get better interest if you commit for a longer term. Again, everybody's situation is different. Do not listen to your friends, to your family who are not in this profession. Main always kehti hu, chahe aapke co-workers bhi hain, aapki same income hai, same maan lijiye credit score bhi hai, everybody's debt ratio is different. Aapki family situation is different. Aapne ghar buy karna hai, don't listen to, I'm not saying ki mere paas aao. आप किसी भी प्रोफेशनल के पास जाकर अपना काम करें ताकि इन फ्यूचर आपको कोई भी प्रॉब्लम फेस ना करनी पड़े. एंड अगर आपका काम कहीं 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
1: Hashtag Homes and Rahul Kashyap आपके लिए लेकर आए हैं Brampton and Caledon border पर at Mayfield and Gore freehold towns from mid 700s, semis from mid 800s and detached homes from mid 900s. Master plan community of 2500 homes with cricket pitch, tennis, basketball and pickleball courts, dog park and kids splash pads as neighborhood amenities. Only 10% deposit over 365 days and closing later 2027 to early 2028. To book your lots, call Rahul Kashyap 647-993-4844. 647-993-4844.

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1: 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What snake day, bhai? Itna to banta hai.

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0: All right, फिल्मी नुक्कड़ CMR 101.3 FM पर आप हैं स्वाति पायस्विनी के साथ और इस वक्त हमारे पास हैं जुड़ गए स्पेक्स एक्सप्रेस से राजन जी. वीकेंड होता है तो मुझे लगता है आप लोगों की बात करा ही दी जाए 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
1: Good evening. You're listening to Radio Pakistan Toronto. This is Meevani with local updates. A new pilot program is working to provide young abuse victims in Toronto with the therapy they need after facing their alleged abuser in court. Some US politicians take aim at Canada over wildfire smoke. Senators call for sanctions. Ontario Premier Doug Ford says about some Toronto area ministers billing for hotel stays in the city unacceptable. Meta platform INC has launched a new tool to alert Canadian parents and first responders when youth are at risk of suicide or self-harm, but experts say they're not infallible. The United States top trade official says the Trump administration isn't going to give Canada credit for its trade concessions as official negotiations between Ottawa and Washington remain stalled. Stay tuned on Radio Pakistan Toronto for more such updates. Good night.
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